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How's the castle built of people you pretend to care about? 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

0: After nearly five decades, an iconic Kent tradition is coming to an end, and we take the final bow. 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
13: From the Sky News Centre at 5, Donald Trump has thanked Xi Jinping for an honour like few have ever seen as he begins his two-day state visit to China. At a bilateral meeting between the two nations in Beijing, Xi Jinping said China and the US should be partners and not rivals. Sir Keir Starmer could be facing one of the toughest days of his leadership following rumours that his health secretary is set to resign. Yesterday, allies of Wes Streeting claimed he was preparing to quit today and try to run for Prime Minister. Here's Labour peer Baroness Sangham Debonair.
14: He needs 80 more people, well, one including him, he needs 81 total, 80 more Labour MPs to put their names in public, in a public document, to his name. This all makes Keir Starmer look stronger every day. He's actually getting on with governing.
13: Meanwhile, Downing Street says it has full confidence in Wes Streeting as Health Secretary. Six people from the UK who were on the cruise ship at the centre of a hantavirus outbreak have been discharged from hospital. They'll now be self-isolating at home. Trust in water companies has fallen to record lows as household bills soar across England and Wales. A report shows Thames Water ranked the least trusted provider. Now to sport, and victories for leaders Hearts and closest rivals Celtic mean the Scottish Premiership title will be decided on the final day. Hearts' 3-0 win over Falkirk kept them a point clear at the top, while a controversial stoppage time penalty earned Celtic a dramatic 3-2 victory at Motherwell. And boss Martin O'Neill says he felt the decision to award the spot kick was correct.
15: We've got a penalty which looks as if it's pretty clear cut. Has he given it for the handball, and also an elbow on top of that there as well too. But obviously I'm delighted for the team and delighted for the supporters, and as I said, to phenomenal heart by the team.
13: And Manchester City boosted their Premier League title hopes with a comfortable 3-0 victory against Crystal Palace. City are now just 2 points behind the leaders Arsenal with 2 games left to play. That's the latest. I'm Stevie Shillinglaw.
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0: Planet with Rather Be on KMFM. At breakfast with Rob and Noomi, looks like Wordle going to be turned into a TV primetime game show.
1: I mean, I love Wordle. Yeah. I am intrigued on how they're going to do it.
0: Is it not? Oh, I'm so bad on over TV and film. What's the game show where there used to be like, there would be all of the boxes and the boxes would be blank and then they'd spin them round?
1: Are you talking about Countdown?
0: No, because that Countdown, you go for your vows and your Constance Carol, didn't you?
1: Yeah.
0: No, this was an older game show. It was like a big wall of boxes.
1: Then, I'm not sure I remember this.
0: Because in my head, that looks like Wordle.
1: Yeah, I think they should definitely do something like that. That would be good, where you like, or like a Countdown thing where it's like they bring the words out and everything. I think visually they could make it quite cool. And maybe they do, like, you know, the fastest solve and stuff like that.
0: Yeah, it'll be interesting to see how they're going to play it, isn't it? But, like, ultimately, I didn't even know it was still going on. I just thought it was a fad that had been and gone and people had forgotten about it, but obviously not.
1: Oh, no, there are some people that are still serious wordlers.
0: What, do you think, like, what, 100-day streaks and things?
1: Oh, no, I think there's people that have been playing since 2022, so I think they're probably on... Yeah. I think they're probably on, like, 600, 700 days by now, at least. If you've been playing every day since 2022, you're looking at over 1,000.
0: Okay, right. I know we weren't going to do this, but I would love to see that. If anybody's listening right now and you've got like serious creds with regards to Wordle, can you screenshot it or can you share?
1: Yeah. Okay. At the bottom, yeah.
0: So can you take a screenshot of your Wordle, please, and send it in on WhatsApp, 01227 786 106. We know it's early, it's a little bit much to ask at this time in the morning, but I can't believe that there's loads of people that have been doing it for that long.
1: No, I don't think there's loads of people. I think there's a specific subset, and I think there is a word that you could use to describe that subset, which is nerd.
0: Well, it's fine. Which is cool. We're nerdy. We're good with that. 01227 786 106. Send in a WhatsApp pic if you've got 2 seconds to do it. Like, we just want to see what the big streak is. And we'll do travel news for you next.
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1: 6:41, the A2 is slow as you head towards the Bean Interchange coming from Cobham and Strood. The M25 clockwise, that's heavy at Junction 5. The M26, A21, Seven Oaks, travel time currently 10 minutes. And Hurst Green, the A21 London Road, both directions expect queues at Station Road with those temporary traffic lights.
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13: In Margate Marine Terrace, the traffic light's not working at the moment. The Clock Tower Junction in Manston. Manston Road in both directions partially blocked. There's been an accident just near the RAF Museum. Busy one at Dartford Tunnels this morning. Hurst Green's A21 London Road. The traffic light's again causing us problems there. Wainscott Bypass starting a queue as well. We're on 01 227 786 106 is the jam line.
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1: Interesting, this. Says that a new study is being done and has revealed that secret pleasures many people enjoy in private are far more common, but yet nobody will admit to what they are.
0: Mm.
1: Okay, so for example, singing or dancing when you're on your own, that's like right up the top there. Checking social media profiles out of maybe an ex or like school or colleagues from work.
0: I'm starting to worry that maybe I have no shame because I wasn't aware that I should be embarrassed about doing those things.
1: No, fair enough. Just curiosity, Noobs, just curiosity. Food combinations, chatting to pets, or even talking to household appliances was on the list.
0: I only do that if they're annoying me.
1: Like what?
0: Well, you know, like if the you know when you're having like a bad day and then you spill the coffee or something like that, I'll always just have a chat and be like,
1: what,
0: of course
1: mug?
0: You're doing that now. Yeah, or like the coffee machine or...
1: For me, I think, you know, safe space, you can say what you want to say here. We might not be able to broadcast it, we can say what you want to say here and we won't use names. Secret pleasures that make you happy. I've got two really simple ones. Number one for me is I like looking on Rightmove at people's houses and how they've decorated them.
0: Yes, yeah.
1: I love that.
0: I kind of do that when I'm walking down a street. Have a little look in the living room and be like, oh, interesting.
1: I like to watch my Ring doorbell in live mode. There's nothing happening, but I like just to make sure. I think I might be an 80-year-old curtain twitcher when there's nothing
0: Rob
1: going on.
0: Rob doesn't need a Netflix subscription. He's just watching the Ring doorbell.
1: Just watching my driveway and nobody on it. Like, it's... What about you? What would you choose? Have you got one and you come to the top of your head?
0: You know the videos, like the ASMR videos where they like, you know, tap the microphone.
1: Yes, yeah.
0: And they like tap cups and stuff. I really like the ones that go a step further, and I like the videos that are about an hour long, and it's like ASMR head massage or spa treatment. It's
1: so
0: like
1: you're
0: a
1: pretending
0: role play.
1: You're in a spa, right? Okay. Yeah, no, that's weird. That's definitely on the list, names. That's definitely on the list. All right, look, over to you right now at home. It's secret pleasure. No names are being shared, but what's the one thing that you do that just like makes you happy, but it's a little bit odd?
0: Yeah.
1: Just a little bit odd.
0: Maybe like pimple popping videos.
1: Oh, no.
0: You don't have to share a video.
1: I'm just trying to eat my Frosties. Can we stop? Right, 01227 786 106 on WhatsApp. 01227 786 106 on WhatsApp.
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1: No names, secret pleasures that nobody really talks about. We want to rank yours, please. Send them through right now and Travel News is on in two.
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16: Traffic and travel.
0: 7:44 in Margate, the A28 Marine Terrace. The traffic lights aren't working at Marine Drive, the Clock Tower Junction, so approach with care. Manston, Manston Road, that's partially blocked with queuing traffic due to an accident between Spitfire Way and the RAF Museum. Elsewhere, the A2 as you head towards Bean Interchange, you've got 10 minutes of queues from Cobham and Strood. Detling Hill southbound, that's queuing for 10 minutes before the M20 Junction 7. In Maidstone, the A229 is slow between Shields Crescent and Lewes Road to Broadway. Tunbridge Wells, that's busy on the A26 between Southborough and the centre of Tunbridge Wells. Hurst Green, the A21 London Road, you've got queues at those temporary traffic lights. And on Eurotunnel, there's a waiting time of up to 15 minutes for the passenger service.
15: 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Kent Traffic and Travel.
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3: Traffic and travel.
5: Roads this morning, things are looking pretty busy going in usual places, to be fair. Expect the usual weight of traffic. On top of that, Gravesend's Rochester Road is partially blocked. There's been an accident at Abbey Road. Margate's Marine Terrace, the traffic light's not working at the Clock Tower Junction. In Manston Road, just by the RAF Museum, between there and Spitfire Way, there's been a bad accident. It's queuing through there as well. Canterbury's probably the slowest place to be. Maidstone not far behind. Roadway works that are fairly new that could be adding time to your journey include Ashford Somerset Road, both directions closed due to gas main work between North Street and New Street, and Sittingbourne's A2 London Road, temporary traffic lights in place near Newlands Avenue. We're on 01 227 786 106 is the jam line.
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1: Can we get a shout out to my mum, Sherry? Have the best birthday today ever. Shout out to two grandkids as well. We love you loads. Happy birthday. Also, loads of people getting in touch about the mass thing. Please keep

0: Huge happy 8th birthday to Barnaby Nicholson, who is having his 8th birthday today. We're so proud of our lovely kind boy. Love to wish him a really happy 8th birthday from Mummy, Daddy, Big Brother Theodore, Nana and Gaga, Smudge the Rabbit and all his friends.
1: Hi to Henry as well. Got his final SATs paper today. Good luck for that. This is quite mad, given what you're going through at the moment. Need to say good morning to Kirsty. He says, hi, guys. Loving the show as ever. I've recently fallen off my horse, fractured my back in 5 places. Everybody's breaking things at the moment. Can we just be a little bit more careful? But thanks for listening to the show, Kirsty.
0: I hope you heal up soon, hon. Yeah,
1: fast recovery. But might be worth, Kirsty, you not entering this and maybe getting your other half to do it for you.
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1: 2 days left to go and then we will be closing the plot list. Are you on it, though?
0: It's £2,000 in the sand. There are 15 places in the final for you to meet us on a secret Kent beach, dig into that sand and potentially uncover £2,000. One person of that 15 will win it, but the only way that you can get your hands on it is if you are in that final.
1: So this is how it's gone down so far. 11 of the plots have gone. There's 4 more left. There's 2 more days of gameplay. So you would hazard a guess that we're probably going to give you 2 today and 2 tomorrow. I don't know. It might be 1 today, 3 tomorrow, might be 3 today. I don't know. Who knows?
0: Mm-hmm. But what we do know is it's going to start after 9 o'clock today. So make sure you are listening to KMFM. Make sure you have our phone number saved, 60099. And maybe draft that text already so that it's good to go.
1: Do that now. Type the word sand with your name and postcode. Do not send it just yet. You're listening out for that cue to text. It could happen in 19 minutes from now. Stay exactly where you are. Nooms has got the latest on the roads. And we're back to the hits with Zara Larsson and Pitbull.
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3: Now, this is like the perfect time to win £2,000.
2: Yeah.
3: You've got the May half term on the way.
2: Yep.
3: So you could just use it for that. Or you've got summer holidays coming up.
2: Weeks away.
3: Is it going to be just a summer full of treats? Are you going to put it towards a staycation? Maybe a deposit for a holiday away?
2: Yeah, yeah.
3: Whatever you want, that money can go towards. But the only way that you're going to win it is if you are in that final.
2: So 15 plots. We've already given away 11. There is four more left and two more days of listening out for the KMFM £2,000 in the sand. Cue to text.
3: It could happen at any point. Now, if you are good at maths, there's 2 days and there's four plots to go. So,
2: yeah.
3: It's probably going to happen more than once.
2: It's definitely going to happen more than once. So you need to be listening. It's happening now. It's live. So it could happen at any point right the way up until 5 o'clock tonight.

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1: 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Travel news next.
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1: The M20 London bound is queuing for 2 miles after an earlier issue just before Junction 4. It's still backing up to Junction 5. Margate's Marine Terrace, the traffic lights are not working at the Clock Tower Junction and Manston Road in both directions, still partially blocked. This accident happened just before 7 o'clock between Spitfire Way and RAF Museum. It's still causing some problems. Those roadworks on the A21 Hurst Green, still problematic. There's queues there for you. And Canterbury's Windcheap is slow, an extra 10 minutes or so through there. At Southeastern via Herne Hill, services have been diverted right now between Victoria and Shortlands. There's a delay of about 20 minutes and cancellations as well between Victoria and Dartford due to problems with signals, and Southeastern also between Ashford International and Ramsgate due to emergency services being on scene.
2: 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Kent Traffic and Travel.
3: 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The right skip for the right job. 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

0: think this is the best thing to have happened in 2026, actually, Coachella, that we get to play this tune again.
1: Epic
0: song.
1: Thank you, Justin, for bringing it back into our lives.
0: Justin Bieber, Nicki Minaj and Beauty and the Beat. It's 5 to 10 right now. Rob and Noomi on The Breakfast Show, done and dusted. We'll see you tomorrow morning from 6.30.
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0: And remember, if Andy doesn't do it, because you know what he's like? He can be a bit of a tease, Andy Walker.
1: Andy the Tease Walker.
0: You can do that. Ben will have another chance for you to play just after 4 o'clock. Right, stay where you are. Pop Anthem's on the way next. We'll get another dose of travel news and weather for Kent too.
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0: M25 is queuing due to the earlier broken down car from Junction 5 to Clackett Lane. Margate's Marine Terrace, the traffic lights are still not working at Clock Tower Junction. Tunbridge Wells, the A26 London Road, the usual slow stuff through there. And Hurst Green's London Road is also queuing up because those temporary traffic lights that hopefully have only got 15 more days left. Some issues on South East. Eastern were diverted via Dover between Ashford International and Ramsgate due to emergency services dealing with an incident. There's more travel on the KMFM app. Download it for free in the App Store.
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0: At 10 o'clock, the latest news for Kent with Lucy Hudson.
19: It's said to be another difficult day for the Prime Minister despite positive figures on the economy this morning. GDP was up by 0.6% in the first 3 months of this year, with unexpected growth in March despite the Iran war. Sir Keir Starmer's fighting to keep his job, with speculation about possible leadership challenges by Wes Streeting and Angela Rayner. Other members of his cabinet have been offering their support. James Murray is Chief Secretary to the Treasury.
20: A leadership contest would be the wrong choice for us as a party, because it would mean we'd be looking inward. You know, it would cause that huge instability, which is so detrimental to what we're trying to do as a government, and distract us.
19: Rail services in Kent have been disrupted after a person was hit by a train. The line between Ashford International and Canterbury West is currently closed. Emergency crews are at the scene. Kent's Police and Crime Commissioner has launched a survey following plans to reduce the number of forces across England and Wales. The government announced the idea earlier this year, but Matthew Scott's concerned about the lack of public consultation.
21: I want to know your views on what you think local policing should look like going forward. Do you support larger forces, or do you think they should stay the same? Do you support the rollout of AI in policing, or do you have concerns?
19: A Kent man who spent 6 years trying to have a baby with his wife has described their IVF journey as a turmoil and brutal. Toby and Katie Trice had two failed rounds on the NHS and spent thousands on private tests. The 35-year-old from Deal says it was an incredibly difficult time.
22: We still have those little pictures now of those embryos that were transferred, and they didn't make it, unfortunately. So it was so sad, and we just didn't know really where to turn to next. And I think it was at that point that I fell into my depression.
19: Following surgery, Katie fell pregnant naturally, and they now have a 4-year-old son. Toby's hoping to help other couples by sharing his story. And we'll get to see the UK's Eurovision entry for the first time at the contest later. Look Mum No Computer, who's Sam Battle from Ramsgate, will perform Einsfei Dry during the second semi-final in Vienna. That's the latest. Next update's at 11.
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12: Kent weather.
19: It's another day of sunny spells and showers with a chance of hail and thunder as well. Highs of 13 in Swanley, 11 in Laysdown.
2: 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Kent weather.
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0: Kent's radio station. I'm Andy. A big thank you to you for listening. Our figures are out today and there's a lot more of you doing that, so thank you very much. And do you know what I don't always get to do, but thought today would be the perfect day to do this, is just to say a big thank you actually to you, whether you work on the move, you're in an office at the moment, or you're at home. WhatsApp me and just tell me where, and then I can just say a big thank you. Easy as that. 01-227-786-106. Even if your text just says, "Hey, I'm Kelly, I listen at home." Done. Or, "Hey, we listen in the office every day. Lisa's always dancing to the music from her desk." Send something like that. Or, "Hey, we're Lee and Paul, the mechanics, always listening underneath the cars in the garage." WhatsApp, always free to text 01227 786 106. I'd love to say hi and thank you back to you. And whilst you do that, I will carry on with the reason you listen in the first place for the best music on the radio. Ed Sheeran, Azizam, and Take That, You're a Superstar next.
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0: makes you want to book a sunshine getaway, doesn't it? Will Smith getting jiggy with it at KMFM. And maybe, just maybe, a £2,000 in the sand queue to text is coming up soon. You could be joining us for the live beach final, finding and walking away with £2,000 cash. Good luck. Zara Larsson is on the way, and a song from the birthday boy, Ollie Murs.
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0: wrapped up, and it's KMFM with Andy Walker. Maybe after 12 o'clock is when I will play the next $2,000 in the sand queue to text. There's only one way to find out. And tunes on the way from Alex Warren and the guy who always takes his own glass on tour with him. It's the only one he'll drink out of. One of his biggest hits, moments away.
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0: Canterbury, wind cheap towards the city is sluggish. Queues in and out of Strood on Cuxton Road due to a three-way set of temporary traffic lights near Strood Cemetery. Delays of up to half an hour on southeastern trains between Ashford International and Ramsgate. Delays similar in between Hayes and Ladywell due to earlier problems with the signals.
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0: At 12 o'clock, Lucy Hudson.
10: It's Becoming another difficult day for the Prime Minister despite positive figures on the economy. GDP was up by 0.6% in the first 3 months of this year, with unexpected growth in March despite the Iran war. Sir Keir Starmer's still fighting to keep his job, with speculation about possible leadership challenges by Wes Streeting, Angela Rayner and Al Carnes. Some members of his cabinet have been offering their support. James Murray is Chief Secretary to the Treasury.
11: A leadership contest would be the wrong choice for us as a party, because it would mean we'd be looking inward. You know, it would cause that huge instability, which is so detrimental to what we're trying to do as a government, and distract us.
10: A person has died after being hit by a train near Ashford. Police and paramedics were called to Wye Station at about 8:30 this morning. The line between Ashford and Canterbury is still closed. The death is not being treated as suspicious. Three fire engines have been sent to a field in Ramsgate after a pile of tyres caught alight. The blaze broke out last night and crews remained at the scene until this morning. No one was hurt and the cause is unclear. Now, a Kent racing driver has been telling us how his career has helped him raise awareness of fertility issues for men. Toby Trice from Deal struggled to conceive with his wife and had two failed rounds of IVF. He's been sharing his story to help others.
12: I managed to become a racing driver in 2019. And quite frankly, racing saved my life. I was so depressed that I'm so grateful for today that I managed to actually become a racing driver in this weird turmoil world that I was in at the time.
10: Specialists eventually identified an issue affecting Toby, which was fixed with surgery, and he's now a dad to a four-year-old boy. The waiting list for hospital treatments in England has fallen to its lowest level since summer 2022. NHS figures show an estimated 7.11 million procedures were due to be carried out by the end of March. And headliners for the World Cup Finals halftime show have been revealed. Madonna, Shakira and K-pop band BTS will all perform at the tournament this summer. That's the latest. Next updates at 1.
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2: Kent weather.
10: Another day of sunny spells and showers with a chance of hail and thunder. Highs of 13 in Snodland, 11 in Herne Bay.
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0: It's another day of dressing for all seasons, isn't it? Just gone midday. This is Andy Walker about to play an amazing Usher pop anthem. First, this from Little Mix.
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0: Tiny Temper, who was surprise guest at Akon and Neo's show at the O2 a couple of nights ago, and it's their last night there tonight. That's No Letting Go at KMFM. Hello to Mark, who's working from home in Hempstead. Thank you for your WhatsApp. Says I listen every day. Appreciate you doing that, Mark. Thank you for messaging. And the boys at Bexley Lane Garage in Dartford, they're loving the music because they fix cars and replace exhausts and retune all cars to KMFM on car stereos. Actually, are you allowed to do that? Hypothetically. Right, Jason Derulo and Shaggy on the way to soundtrack your day.
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0: person that you work with who sang this song louder than anyone else in your office? Shaggy and Angel at KMFM with only 4 plot places left in our £2,000 in the sand live final, which will be on Bank Holiday Monday, the 25th of May. You could be there digging for £2,000 in cash. 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Perhaps it'll be before 1 o'clock, maybe just after 1 o'clock into lunchtime. I mean, there's only one way to find out. And the good thing is, it could play more than once throughout the day. And it hasn't even played once today. So there's a good chance it's coming up very soon. 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

0: Wedding reception entrance always gets the guests cheering. Marry You, Bruno Mars at KMFM. And I'm just looking to see what I'm playing for you next after 1 o'clock. Coldplay, Becky Hill, Wheatus, Teenage Dirtbag. That is an anthem. And I hope you've brought lunch with you today, because I wouldn't go too far if I was you, because you never know when a £2,000 in the sand queue to text could actually happen.
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2: Traffic and travel.
0: Tunbridge Wells is a heavy journey into town on St John's Road and London Road, allow an extra 10, 15 minutes. Same in Wincheap heading towards Canterbury City Centre. And there are delays in and out of Strood due to ongoing roadworks on Cuxton Road. Three-way temporary traffic lights near the cemetery.
1: 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Kent Traffic and Travel.
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16: A Canterbury MP has told KMFM she would rejoin Labour if Andy Burnham became leader. It's understood a handful of Labour MPs are considering putting themselves forward, including former Deputy Prime Minister Angela Rayner and Health Secretary Wes Streeting. Rosie Duffield quit the party after the last general election and is now an independent. She says the PM needs to take responsibility for the local election results.
17: Lots of really good people lost the seats, really hard working councillors, and he's got to own that. Instead of saying, I'm disappointed, he sound sorry. I recognise that partly that was my fault and I need to do something about it. And I think it is time for a fresh new change.
16: A Kent man whose mom and stepdad are being held prisoner in Iran says they've lost all contact. Lindsay and Craig Foreman were detained in January last year while on a round-the-world motorbike trip. Lindsay's son, Joe Bennett, who's from Folkestone, is worried their phone access has been withdrawn after they gave a media interview and they might not be safe. Donald Trump says the US-China relationship is one of the most consequential in human history. The American president is on a two-day visit to Beijing with a banquet in his honour this evening. Earlier, he had talks with his Chinese counterpart, which he described as extremely positive and productive. A Kent fostering agency has been telling KMFM how rewarding it is to find loving families for children who sometimes spend the first few years of their lives in hospital. Credo Care, which is based in Lydd on Romney Marsh, specialises in helping youngsters with disabilities and complex needs. Managing Director Richard Powell says it's not always easy to meet demand.
18: There's a national shortage of around 6,000 foster carers, and we're doing our bit at Credo Care to try and encourage more people to think about fostering, celebrate those who are fostering. It's a hard job, but it's a loving job.
16: They're currently celebrating their 25th anniversary.
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16: In football, and it's the League One playoffs tonight, Bradford are 1-0 down to Bolton before the second leg at Valley Parade. The winner plays Stockport in the final for a place in the Championship. That's the latest. Next updates at 2.
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2: Kent weather.
16: Sunny spells and showers with the risk of hail and thunder. Highs of 13 in Tenterden, 11 in Dover.
19: 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Kent weather.
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12: 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He's got an Aston Martin. He has had this car modified to run on wine and cheese waste.
13: You are joking. 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
12: 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Traffic and travel.
13: Okay, there is a lot going on. The M2 Coastbound is closed because of an incident between Junction 3 at Bluebell Hill and Junction 4 at Gillingham. Traffic is not moving at the moment. We're looking at this on the travel cams and Ben will keep you fully up to date. It does mean that the surrounding routes around the Medway towns are starting to become very busy. M2 London bound is partially blocked because of an accident in between Junction 6 at Faversham and Junction 5 at Sittingbourne. Rochester Star Hill from the top to the bottom is queuing. We're being told of an accident at the bottom. Again, we'll keep you up to date on that. And the M25 anti-clockwise, there's queues of up to 40 minutes towards the Dartford Tunnels.
12: 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Kent Traffic and Travel.
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13: At 4 o'clock, AJ Walsh.
14: Wes Streeting says he's lost confidence in the Prime Minister and announced he's quitting as Health Secretary. It paves the way for a possible bid for the top job, although he hasn't triggered that yet. Canterbury MP Rosie Duffield, who left Labour to become an independent, told KMFM who she would like to see in the role.
15: I think it's got to be someone outside London, outside the Westminster bubble, if possible. Having said that, I know Wes Streeting's a strong politician and has a lot of support. At this stage, it feels a bit like anyone but Starmer, to be absolutely honest. It'd be lovely to see a strong woman put herself forward.
14: The King has visited the Jewish community in North London after several anti-Semitic incidents. Charles also met with the two Jewish men who were stabbed in Golders Green last month. More than 200 cannabis plants have been found growing in Ashford. It's after police searched three properties in the south of the town following concerns about drug production. Investigations are underway to find out if the sites are linked. So far, no one's been arrested. A fostering agency based in Kent has been telling us how they're coping amid a national shortage of carers. Credo Care in Lydd specialises in finding loving homes for children with complex needs and disabilities. Richard Powell is the managing director.
16: We want children out of children's homes, out of hospital where they might be. Sometimes have been there since birth, and they come to us at 2, 3, even 4 years old, and they've still been in hospital all that time.
14: He wants more people to come forward as we mark Foster Care Fortnight.
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14: In tennis, and Jannik Sinner has broken Novak Djokovic's record consecutive Masters 1000 tennis wins with victory over Andrei Rublev at the Italian Open. The world number one beat the Russian in straight sets to reach the semi-finals in Rome with his 32nd straight triumph. Sinner made history in Madrid last week by becoming the first player to clinch 5 consecutive Masters titles. That's the latest. Next updates at 4:30.
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14: Any residual showers will start to ease this evening, but it will be chilly with lows of 7 in Gillingham, 6 in Whitstable.
17: 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Kent weather.
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13: Hey, you could be lucky number 13 on our £2,000 in the sand finalist list. You are listening out for the cue to text. It'll be very obvious when you hear it. Fingers crossed, we'll help you win after Benson Boone.
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0: KMFM with Rita Ora, and if you are a big fan of hers, then it could be in a few years' time that you are seeing her live at a brand new venue up in London, only a southeastern train journey away, at the Olympic Park. It's set to be 25,000 capacity, which will rival, do you know, the new Co-op Arena in Manchester. And that's basically what it looks like from these artist impressions. So who knows, in a couple of years' time, you may be seeing Rita Ora there. You may be going there instead of Wembley as well. See this guy, Bruno Mars. I'll play you I Just Might after I get the latest on Kent Roads into
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2: Traffic and travel.
0: Make note of this one. The M2 coastbound completely closed between junctions 3 and 4. The southbound A229 into Maidstone also looking really busy. And then you've got surrounding routes around Rochester, Chatham and Raynham all congested. Sticking with the M2 London bound, it's blocked at junction 6 for Faversham. By the looks of to it, something involving a lorry causing a problem there. Rochester and the A2 Star Hill, both ways, an accident slowing things down. You've got congestion back to New Road and London Road through Strood. Ashford's North Street looking really busy, as is Canterbury Road because of the Forge Lane and Somerset Road closures. And the M25, if you're going towards the Dartford tunnels, it's taking about 30 minutes through the queues.
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0: squeezing out every last second of Sugar Babes, pushing a button so you can get your entry in. Hi, it's Ben, getting you home for a Thursday. We are nearly at the end of the week. Stay there, because these guys are competing for the Kent Top 40 number one place all over again. Will they stay there for a second week running? The super hit from Madonna and Sabrina Carpenter coming up with Bring Your Love after Travel next.
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4: 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Precisely.
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0: The M2 Coastbound is closed between junctions 3 and 4. Congestion at junction 2. The southbound A229 heading into Maidstone is looking really busy, as are surrounding routes around Chatham, Raynham and also Rochester. An accident on the A2 Star Hill, not helping things there as well. The M2 London bound, there is a lane out at the moment because of an accident between junctions 6 and 5. And Ashford looking really congested because of the Somerset Road and Forge Lane closures. Canterbury Road is backing up towards Bybrook, and Station Road looking really busy back to the train station.
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0: Such a tune, this, isn't it? Christina, Millian, and When You Look At Me in the 5 o'clock whistle across Kent at KMFM. How you doing? It's Ben here, getting you home. And I saw something on Instagram earlier on, which has... it's frightened the life out of me. Because it could be relevant, this, to me. I'm wondering if my wife has been lying to me for 13 years. And it's because of another couple's story, which has gone viral. Basically, a husband after 7 years has found out that his wife lied about a gluten allergy just so that she could avoid her mum-in-law's spaghetti. Apparently, she has a special spaghetti dish. She makes it all the time. It's a pride of joy in the family. She tried it once, hated it, so made up this whole lie just so she didn't get to eat it again. Apparently, she was even shopping. She goes, does a big shop, gets gluten-free stuff as well. She's actually lived the lie for 7 years. My wife, Charlotte, is celiac. She's not allowed gluten. And I'm wondering, and I'm taking every single step back to, you know, the time she used to come around my house and we'd have the family around and we'd have big family dinners. Did she not like my mum's cooking? Was there a meal that I cooked her that she didn't like? Is this all an elaborate lie from her? And do you know what I'm going to do? I'm not going to ask her because I know what the reaction would be. So I'm not going there. It's just one of those things I spotted this guy saying that made me question my whole life. Right, I've got Calvin Harris coming up. I'll do Olivia Dean as well. And I'll get the latest on Kent Roads in a couple of minutes. It's an absolute nightmare both ways on the M2 tonight.
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14: Traffic and travel.
0: The M2 Coastbound is closed between junctions 3 and 4. The knock-on impact is you'll be hitting congestion at junction 2, then going off on surrounding routes where Rochester, Chatham and Raynham already are gridlocked. The southbound A229 into Maidstone also looking heavily congested, and Coastbound on the M20, a lot more traffic hitting it, and it's just looking really, really slow tonight. Rochester's A2 Star Hill also not helping things as people are heading through the Medway town. If you're going up through Rochester onto Star Hill and then through Strood, expect queues. Rootham Heath and 7 Mile Lane northbound is blocked from the railway bridge to the A20. Also on the M2 London bound, there's a lane out between junctions 6 and 5, and Ashford looking really busy because of certain road closures and roadworks which are ongoing. Canterbury Road into town taking the brunt of the traffic.
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14: 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The right skip for the right job, disposed of in the right way.

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2: It's that time, and your chances to play this week are running out. So, how do you fancy winning £500? You can do so in my game, 5 in Time. You just need to be quick and correct to win this game. It will take you under 60 seconds to play and under 30 seconds to enter. So, if you're up for winning £500 this evening, grab your phone. 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As I said, what that text message does, it puts your name on the callback list, which is still clear, by the way. Come on, might be a quiet Thursday. Try your luck. And then you'll get on to play 5 in Time with me this evening. I'll walk you through it, so if you haven't played the game before, don't worry. This is the perfect game for a beginner, because it really doesn't take much skill. And that's just me being honest. Text now, 60099. 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And who knows, if you've just sent that text, I could be picking you at random to play next.
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1: Traffic and travel.
2: The M2 Coastbound is closed between junctions 3 and 4. You'll hit the queues at junction 2. Southbound the A229 into Maidstone's looking really congested. And then you've got surrounding routes around Rochester, Chatham and also Strood looking busy tonight. Traffic also looking slow on the M20 Coastbound as obviously traffic looked for a different way down to the coast. Rootham Heath and 7 Mile Lane northbound blocked as well. That's between the railway bridge and the A20. And Ashford, pretty much red lines everywhere on the KMFM interactive map. North Street looking busy, as is Canterbury Road and Chart Road. It's all because of the Somerset Road and Forge Lane closures.
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1: Christina Aguilera, and that is Dirty on at Kent's KMFM. And you know what? I absolutely love the fact that Netflix are just reviving all the great Adam Sandler films at the moment. So we've had Happy Gilmore 2, and now 16 years after the last movie, Grown Ups 3 is happening. And it's coming to Netflix in the next couple of years. So ready for that. See, one thing that I loved about Happy Gilmore 2 is that you got a little Netflix game, little golf game. It was arcadey. It was very nostalgic. I wonder if we're going to get something similar for grown-ups. Maybe a bit like Sims could work. Right, keep it KMFM. Got Bruno Mars coming up, and I'll get the latest on the roads next, including the M2, which remains closed tonight.
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3: Traffic and travel.
1: The M2 coastbound remains closed between junctions 3 and 4. You'll hit the congestion at junction 2. Southbound the A229 into Maidstone's looking really busy, as are surrounding routes around Rochester and Chatham. Also beware of extra traffic coastbound on the M20 tonight, as traffic looks for a different way home. Northfleet and Hall Road, northbound, partially blocked. There's an accident near the Sainsbury's. Rootham Heath and 7 Mile Lane is blocked both ways. And there's an accident between the railway bridge and the A20. And then you're contending with a lot of roadworks around the county, including Hurst Green's A21 London Road and Strood's A228 Cuxton Road near the cemetery.
2: 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Kent Traffic and Travel.
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0: Nicky Hill on at Kent's KMFM. And if you're on a kids club, or maybe even your own kids club, or your own little club duty tonight, are you off to play five-a-side or to do a bit of yoga? Heading to the gym? Jack's got the perfect playlist for you this evening on the hit list. If you've not yet seen the new Devil Wears Prada movie, the biggest song from the soundtrack from Lady Gaga playing with him in the first 30 minutes, plus a first play from an artist who absolutely dominated the noughties. He is back on tour right now, and he's back making new music as well. Akon Ringtone is his first play tonight with Jack at 10 to 8. Keep it KMFM. Between now and then, the guy that is putting together the World Cup halftime show, Chris Martin of Coldplay fame, will play you Viva La Vida, Post Malone as well, after the latest on Kent Roads next.
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2: Traffic and travel.
0: The M2 Coastbound remains closed between junctions 3 and 4. You'll hit congestion at junction 2. Southbound the 229 into Maidstone looking busy, as are routes around Rochester, Chatham and also Strood. Looking at the maps as well, the M20 Coastbound definitely busier than normal. I think that's just traffic looking for a different route home tonight. Rootham Heath and 7 Mile Lane, both ways blocked between the railway bridge and the A20. Northleats Hall Road is looking shut at the moment. No traffic passing in the scene there where there's an accident near the Sainsbury's. And the M26 as you head towards the M20. It's taken about 15 minutes to get through the traffic.
1: 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Kent Traffic and Travel.
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0: the world.
1: I still can't work out whether Coldplay are performing at the World Cup halftime show or not. It says that the whole thing's curated by Chris Martin. Doesn't really name Coldplay, does it, as performers? Only BTS, Madonna and Shakira, which, to be fair, for the first World Cup halftime show, yeah, I'm here for that. Let's just hope that it doesn't distract from an amazing game of football. Hey, if England are in the final, probably a very boring first half. We'll be looking forward to the halftime show, won't we? I say all this, but I made my announcement in the office today that I think England are going to win the World Cup, so I can't go back on that now, can I? Because Nicola Everett's already holding me to it. Right, keep it KMFM. On the way next, Jack Burke has your evening playlist sorted thanks to the hit list. My favourite tune that we're playing right now from Tame Impala. Coming up in the next 10 minutes, I'll get the latest on Kent Roads first.
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3: Traffic and travel.
1: The M2 coastbound, a partial reopen is what we're being told between junctions 3 and 4. You're still hitting queues at junction 2, but it should calm down. Southbound, the A229 still looking busy into Maidstone. Rochester and Chatham all carrying extra traffic, as is the M20 coastbound. Rootham Heath and 7 Mile Lane, both ways blocked. That's between the railway bridge and the A20. The M26 to the M20 is taking 10 minutes. And then you've got a big list of roadworks on the free KMFM app. They include Ashford's Forge Lane and Somerset Road, which is causing congestion around the town centre Ring Road, and Strood's A228 Cuxton Road. You've got temporary traffic lights at the cemetery.
2: 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Kent Traffic and Travel.
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0: Bella Kay with I Love It, I Love It, I Love It. It's KMFM, and hello to Anna on the WhatsApp. She's gone, how about Archbishop's Palace in Maidstone? You done me dirty there. Didn't even know. In all my Googling this afternoon, I couldn't find one palace. Anna, straight on it. I tell you what, it might even be worthy of a knee slide. I'm having a little look inside. There isn't a right move, so this is taking quite a long time. A few cobbly floors, lots of rugs. However, there is one lovely long dining table hanging above a very expensive chandelier and lots of candles. I reckon if we move that out of the way, there could be one big knee slide incoming. It's KMFM. Let's do Taylor next, and something huge for a Thursday night from One Direction too.
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1: It wasn't time yesterday. The weather was all over the shop, and I'm glad, as much as I enjoyed the idea of people getting wet quite suddenly in Kent, I'm glad it's done and it's over, so we can get on this and enjoy it. A lovely sunset right here in Kent on a beautiful Thursday, One Direction. It's KMFM. Let's be honest here. I do believe that Lady Gaga might be the best singer to transform career paths and become an actor. Might be the best ever to do it. She is somehow in the brand new Devil Wears Prada. But not sure how yet, but she will be in there. Her and Doechii.

0: KMFM, I'm Jack with you. I'll be honest, the difference between Neo and Akon that I'm seeing on social media. In their actual shows that are apparently the same show, Neo looks like he's come with dance routines, choreography, everything. And Akon looks like he's gatecrashed the concert. Do you know what I mean? He looks like he's gotten out from the crowd, pushed Neo off and gone, I want to have a party. Does look like fun though, I won't lie. The Akon part looks like the best part. He's also released a brand new track. He's been on with Andy Walker a couple weekends ago talking about this brand new piece of music called Ringtone. And it's our first play next.
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0: was dancing away to that, and I did see the song ending. Natasha Bedingfield with Unwritten on Cat FM. I'm Jack with you. Hope you're good tonight in Kent, whatever you're getting up to. If you haven't heard, we are digging for cash in a couple of weeks' time. Exactly 11 days, actually. Maths is working tonight. The 25th of May, you could be on a beach as part of our 15 people in their plot places. Hands at the ready. I'm pretty sure we're not giving you spades. That'd be too easy. I believe it's hands. To try and find a load of cash. It's called £2,000 in the sand. And if you haven't heard about it, I'll tell you everything next after Bruno.
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0: yesterday, I was very impressed with our Scottish Miles Smith. His name is Cammy Barnes. Don't forget it. He is definitely one to watch. 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
0: Hello to Tracy. Hello to Emma, who went to see Neo and Akon at the O2 a couple of days ago. Hello to Paul Alderson and Harriet Lloyd. All on for anthems at 9 o'clock. We do it every night at 9. Apart from Sundays, we'll just get on some bangers. One in particular that I think you're going to really enjoy, a proper throwback from Tayo Cruz. We'll do it after Gwen Stefani first.
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0: Justin Medeiros, he's on KMFM. This might sound a little bit weird, but I've always wanted to go to a concert that goes wrong. They just look like magical moments. Like impromptu magic that happens on that stage. Lewis Capaldi, prime example, the other night, I think it was in America, did a show. Everything just went wrong. All the lights just went off, mic cut out, and he was like, just gonna have to a cappella it. Did the whole show without any backing vocals, without any other instruments, just him and a guitar, doing what he does best to a crowd of hundreds to thousands of people, and he sounded absolutely insane. Like, sometimes I do watch Lewis Capaldi and I'm like, he doesn't need all of that. All of that just complicates. Just let him be him on stage. And I tell you what, I've never been more jealous. We'll get him on next. His brand new track, Stay Love, and the final play of our record of the week from Calvin Harris too.
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0: Cory with Lonely on KMFM tonight. If you're a night timer, good luck throughout the shift. Hope it's all going well. We're going to get on the one person who has made history. And maybe we didn't quite realise how much history. The only person allowed a celebrity to field inside Versailles. Olivia Rodrigo and Drop Dead is on next.
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0: Jax Jones and Ray. You don't know me. That is old school Raider to end the hit list tonight. Cheers for getting us on. Rob and Numi are back in the morning from 6:30. Your chance to win, say it. If you top that leaderboard, that cash will be yours. £1,000 to give away at the end of May. If it is you tomorrow, good luck.
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11: From the Sky News Centre at 10. It looks increasingly likely there's going to be a race to replace Sir Keir Starmer as leader of the Labour Party. Wes Streeting stood down as Health Secretary, writing a letter to the Prime Minister expressing his frustration at the leadership after substantial election losses last week. Deputy Political Editor at The Spectator, James Hale, thinks Mr. Streeting got the tone just right.
12: It is a letter laser-focused on the anxieties and insecurities of the Labour members and the Labour MPs. It hits all the right notes, pays tribute to Keir Starmer's statesmanship on the world stage, acknowledges the difficult times we're in, but very much talks about Keir Starmer's failings as a leader.
11: He stopped short of launching a leadership bid. Angela Rayner, meanwhile, has said her tax affairs have been cleared up, meaning she's free to stand in any potential leadership race. And the Mayor of Greater Manchester, Andy Burnham, signalled he'll run in the Makerfield by-election, triggered by the resignation of the constituency's MP, Josh Simons. But Jess Phillips, who stood down as safeguarding minister on Tuesday, has told Sky's Electoral Dysfunction podcast she has some concerns.
13: I have a huge fondness for Andy Burnham, but what I would also say is that just be really, really careful of looking entitled. There's a sort of level of entitlement that I feel like I'll just have X, Y and Z synced.
11: In other news, a student has died with two others being treated after a meningitis outbreak in Reading. The young person attended Henley College in Oxfordshire, according to a GP surgery. The UK Health Security Agency says close contacts have been offered antibiotics. Meanwhile, one of the people quarantined in hospital in England after returning from a hantavirus-hit cruise ship has been discharged. Health officials say they'll now self-isolate at home for 45 days. And the King was welcomed with cheers and chants of long live the King when he visited the Jewish community in Golders Green earlier. His Majesty also met two men who were stabbed in the area last month. That's the latest. I'm Stevie Schillinglaw.

0: Andrew Lloyd Webber and Tim Rice's smash hit musical Evita is coming to Tunbridge Wells this May. 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
10: 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He's got an Aston Martin. He has had this car modified to run on wine and cheese waste.
11: You are joking. 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